0: my style, but get it lit.
1: Boy.
0: Love you vibe.
1: Yeah.
0: We the best.
1: Boy.
0: Give me the light.
1: Yeah.
0: And we turn it up every time.
1: Every time.
0: And we bust it up, watch it like.
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0: Ha!
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1: yeah.
0: We the best,
1: boy.
0: Give me the light,
1: yeah.
0: And we turn it up every time,
1: every
0: time. And we bust it up, watch it,
1: watch it.
0: Ha!
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0: words on your lips. And if I'm lucky, you might just
1: una de dos, o está caña o está sin la placa dental, ¿eh? Little kids, and expect them not to know what a woman's clitoris is. Of course they're gonna know what in a...
2: ¡Ja, ja, ja!